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House Nation.

0: Hi, I'm Adam Frost and I'm here to tell you about Gardener's World Spring Fair at Bewley. It's going to be packed with plants to buy, garden ideas, and I'll be there, along with Gardener's World magazine and other experts, to share spring gardening tips. There'll also be live entertainment, garden tours, a good food market, and Bewley's attractions to explore. See you there.
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2: 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Plus, Alice in Chains UK take you straight back to Seattle with a powerful set of grunge classics spanning their entire career. Then, on Sunday the 3rd of May, switch gears and turn up the party. Just the Way to Mars, the UK's most authentic Bruno Mars tribute, lands with a sensational nine-piece live band. Expect huge vocals, slick moves and non-stop hits like Uptown Funk and Grenade that'll have you dancing all night. 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